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Tony K here presenting you with a new concept. It's a monthly guest show born in the heart of the Mile High City. 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

summer sea. 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Fossil city got a dream. 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Cut your heart off to the girl and up your back. I'm a summer sea. No hills, no mercy. Surfing and in I'm a summer sea. Fossil city got a dream. Fossil

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Tony K here this week with upcoming releases from Tool Room, Hot Fingers, Myth of Nyx, and many more. Later on, I'll be announcing track of the week. Stay tuned and enjoy the show.

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It's Bum Bum Bum by Local Singles.